When I began voice lessons at age 12, my first voice teacher introduced me to spirituals and to a wonderful soprano, Kathleen Battle, and her CDs of spirituals. And I've been hooked ever since. Every time I feel the spirit has always been a favorite of mine. It's up-tempo, positive, and you can quite literally feel the spirit moving in your heart.

As a college student, I decided to program spirituals as a part of a recital I was doing. When I came upon Sometimes I Feel Like a Motherless Child, I fell in love with its depth and pain and raw emotion on so many levels. You have both the sorrow being expressed by a slave child who's been separated from their mother. And then you have the metaphoric relationship of a slave longing for their motherland of Africa. When it says, I feel like I'm almost gone, you really feel that pain and a loss of hope, an almost imminent death in the separation. But then again, it says, almost gone. So despite the longing and sorrow, there is still hope.